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1: 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Well, try this. Imagine a sheet of ice. Now imagine the Golden Knights skating on that sheet of ice. I know I'm getting the chills. And the Knights will be back in action as preseason action is not too far away. The Knights will start on the road as they take on the Kings on September 19th with their first home preseason game on the 24th as they host the Utah Mammoth at the Fortress.
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7: Hit your ride to the end of the highway, where the neon's trying to hood. 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
8: All right, that's it from Salama. I'm Mark Willard. Hey, man, I just want to put this to you. What goes through your mind when I say the name Mark Walter right now? Yeah, that's what I thought. I'd love to hear you speak on this.
9: I'm disappointed. Number one, I didn't know much about Mark Walters before he bought the Dodgers.
8: Yep.
9: I don't think anybody did. You know, outside of whatever that circle he's in.
8: Sure.
9: And from what I've known, I was pleasantly surprised on how they were willing to do what it took to bring championships to Los Angeles in baseball. That's all a fan wants. All a fan wants is to know ownership. Number one, believes in winning and wants to win and will do anything to accomplish that within, you know.
8: Within reason. Sure.
9: Legal ramifications.
8: Yeah, sure.
9: And so I was excited for him to take over the majority stake, his group to take over the majority stake of the Lakers, because I know that they're a mom and pop shop and they weren't as rich as other owners. So, you know. What most people don't understand is a salary cap is a salary cap. But that has nothing to do with coaches on the staff, support staff, meaning scouts, trainers, nutrition, all of those ancillary things have nothing to do with the salary cap. So you can spend whatever you want. You can have 15 nutritionists. You can have a nutritionist for each guy. You could have 40 scouts instead of 3 or 4. You can scour the globe trying to find the level of talent that you think you can bring into Los Angeles and to help win a championship. Like, that's what having a money rich owner does. It allows you to add to what's on the court. And the Lakers, you know, we're a little behind in that area because the Buss family's wealth was tied into the Lakers. Mm-hmm. You know, when you look at the Clippers and Ballmer, I mean, I think combined he is wealthier than all the other 29 owners combined. Alone, himself.
8: I don't know. That feels a little large, but he's one of the rich ones, yes.
9: No, I don't think it is that large
8: I'm going to ask AI that. That sounds like a very, very big statement.
9: That's a huge statement.
8: Okay.
9: Well, that's why people are saying with this whole Aspire thing or whatever that is with Kawhi, what if he gets mad? Whatever punishment you guys levy, what if he gets mad and decides I'm going to hire all of the attorneys, and we're going to look into every

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0: 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That's all you need. Line 3, you're on the air, Line 3. 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
2: Logan O'Hoppy's a bum. You hear me?
0: He's upset. Logan O'Hoppy ripped the Angels. That's our buddy Ferg Dog. Line 4, you're on the air, Line 4. Advice to the football coaches having trouble dealing with the latest wrinkle in the transfer portal.
3: Yeah, morning time. Yeah, join the FBI, finding bad information.
0: There you go. That's our buddy Rick in Maryland. Line 5, you're on the air, Line 5. 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
0: Yeah, that, well, yeah. False advertising. It's a shame, too. 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
20: The Phillies won their ninth straight game, 6-4 over St. Louis. Kyle Schwarber hit the game-winning.

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1: It's so awkward with that father-daughter dance. You're just out there and everybody's standing there watching you. 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
1: Yes, Paul.
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1: No, I would tell them to leave the building.
4: Excuse me for a moment. The father of the bride has requested that all of you get out.
1: What?
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10: Yesterday in Williamsport, Pennsylvania, in the Little League World Series, the Paseo Verde team from Henderson defeated Washington's team, and they advanced. 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They'll play again Wednesday at noon.
11: Can thinking cool thoughts actually make you feel cooler in the summer heat? 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
15: Since Joe Burrow has walked into the NFL, I don't feel sorry for a lot of pro athletes. I feel bad for him. Since he's joined the Bengals, worst run game in the NFL. The average offensive line, 27. Colin, what about the defense? No, that's second worst.
13: A new day in The Herd starts now.
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15: Okay, here we go. Here we go to Monday. Welcome in. There's a lot going on. Breaking news, too. We're in Chicago. It's The Herd, wherever you may be and however you may be watching, listening, whatever the platform. Thanks for making us part of your day. 1 hour from now, where Colin was right, where Colin was wrong. Well, you know, March 17 of 2022, Deshaun Watson and his agent told the Browns, you're out of the running. A day later, they signed him to a $230 million contract guaranteed. It has been a disaster since. So he was awful Saturday, a 14 passer rating, absolutely outplayed by Shedeur Sanders, and yet the Browns are naming Deshaun as the starting quarterback for week one. The owner has to have some say here. And I don't know why you're naming it 3 weeks before opening day. All I know is for Cleveland Sports Talk Radio, Christmas came in August. Cleveland Radio is going to be lit today because this is going to infuriate fans. I never thought he had much of a fastball. He is throwing now in the low 80s. So the media is wrong all the time, myself included. But when 100% of the media predicts something is going to be an unmitigated disaster very quickly, the media is usually right. And that's what the media said, myself included. This made no sense. Absolute, no great decisions are made out of panic. And they signed him to a $230 million deal, unprecedented, all of it guaranteed, with 27 civil lawsuits pending because of awful behavior.

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11: Now, Hurts threw an interception in camp, and they post on the Eagles' social media right on cue. Cue is Quinyon Mitchell. It got 15 million views, and they never took it down. If you were confused or bothered, you know who wasn't? Jalen Hurts.
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